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1: Activists with my organization, Direct Action Everywhere, first investigated Ridgeland Farms back in 2017, and we've been campaigning, there's been court cases over the years. The dogs are finally getting out and experiencing all of this love and joy and freedom. We didn't know if this moment would ever come, and it's just so beautiful to see this and be a part of it.
2: We want to make sure each and every one of these dogs has the absolute best outcome, gets what they need, gets spayed and neutered, and into the arms of a loving family.
0: 好，那一开始呢是动保组织Direct Action 的成员罗森伯格他就提到说 Activists with my organization Direct Action Everywhere first investigated Ridgeland Farms back in 2017他说他们是在2017年就由这个Direct Action 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Best outcome 他希望每一只狗狗拯救出来的狗狗都可以有最好的结果 Gets what they need 得到他们所需要的 Gets spayed and neutered 然后他们会帮他们结扎 And into the arms of a loving family 然后安排让他们可以进入到一个爱他们的家庭哦。好我们再听一次哦
1: Activists with my organization, Direct Action Everywhere, first investigated Ridgeland Farms back in 2017, and we've been campaigning, there's been court cases over the years. The dogs are finally getting out and experiencing all of this love and joy and freedom. We didn't know if this moment would ever come, and it's just so beautiful to see this.

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1: We want to make sure each and every one of these dogs has the absolute best outcome, gets what they need, gets spayed and neutered, and into the arms of a loving family.

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Karma's gonna track you down, step by step from town to town. Sweet like justice, karma is a queen. Karma takes all my friends to the summit. Karma is the guy on the screen.

Hey, shorty, it's me. 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It's about us. I don't think it's gonna work out, baby. I'm sorry.